0: every wedding, there's always a first dance. And coming up, we will have what's probably the most quintessential wedding song ever. And it's from an amazing Canadian icon. Stay with us. We will have that song when we return to this special Canadian version of the Cross Canada Country Countdown.
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0: From coast to coast, everyone loves Terry Clark. You voted her for song number 3 on our special countdown. That was Northern Girl. So we're getting close to the final 2. Are you curious as to what you all voted for? I know I am. But first, we're going to have another taste of the future of country music when we return to the Cross Canada Country Countdown.
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0: 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Today, it's been all about the songs that have made Canadian country what it is. Your votes, your favorites, the ones that define us. But the next chapter, well, it's already being written. The next Dean Brody or the next Paul Brandt, they are out there right now putting in the work, finding their sound. Made and Played in Canada is where we find them first. 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
9: Hey guys, I'm Bradley Hale from Heidelberg, Ontario, and this is the Cross Canada Country Countdown. And this is my song, County Line 5. This song's about the way I grew up, and specifically about growing up on my grandparents' farm, and how I don't get to spend as much time as I'd like to there anymore. But how sometimes a song can bring me right back to some of my favorite moments up there.
0: Here is Bradley Hale with County Line 5.

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0: It's not how long ago it was recorded, but how much it means to you. Here's another song from the Memory Falls. Caribou Country.

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0: And that was song number 26, voted by you, the listener, Johnny Reed with Darlin'. Coming up next, we will have song number 25, and we're going to head all the way back to the early 60s for a song that was originally written by Australian country music singer Jeff Mack. But our next artist gave it a North American makeover lyrically, and it became one of his biggest hits. That song is coming up when we return to this special edition of the Cross Canada Country Countdown.
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1: Number 25.
0: Hank Snow was born in Brooklyn, Nova Scotia, and he became one of the biggest names in country music history, eventually being inducted into the Country Music Hall of Fame. I've been everywhere. See, you even want to sing it when you hear it. But I've Been Everywhere was originally written in Australia, with Australian places listed throughout. But when it landed in Hank's hands in 1962, he had the lyrics completely rewritten using a North American atlas. The result was a tongue-twisting, rapid-fire list of cities that hit number one on the country charts. Brenda writes us, "My daddy loved this kind of singing. Voting for him." So here was song number 25. This is Hank Snow, and I've Been Everywhere.

0: That was song number 23 from Paul Brand, and My Heart Has a History. Coming up, we will have your 22nd pick of the favorite Canadian song of all time. And it comes from a guy who got his start as a DJ at Rooster's Country Cabaret Bar in Pitt Meadows, BC. It kicks us off when we return to the Cross Canada Country Countdown, our special Canada Day edition.
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4: Hey, did you hear? 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
0: Aaron Pritchett was in a songwriting session when the phrase, "Hold my beer," just popped into his head. They wrote the song for a laugh, never intending to record it, never even expecting it to go anywhere. But guess what? It went gold in Canada, won Songwriter of the Year at the CCMA Awards, and became one of the most memorable hooks in Canadian country music history. And Julie writes us, Aaron Pritchett, every stupid thing I've done started with Hold My Beer. And watch this. Here was song number 22 on our countdown. This is Hold My Beer with Aaron Pritchett.

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1: Nice! I love the watermelon explosion. And the watermelon wave!
0: Yep, they even got a new watermelon acai bowl this year. The one in a melon bowl.
1: And what does that sound like?
0: Mmm, like that.
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0: Hailing from Timmins, Ontario's own Shania Twain didn't just break through in country music. She completely rewrote what was possible for a Canadian artist on the world stage. Any Man of Mine was her very first number one hit at U.S. Country Radio back in 1995. And when it got there, it made history. It was the first number one on the Billboard country chart by a non-American artist since fellow Canadian Anne Murray did it back in 1986. That was 9 years between Canadian number ones in the U.S. And then Shania showed up and changed everything. Lee writes us, love this one. It takes me back to a certain time when us girls partied. Memories. Here with song number 15 is voted by you. This is Shania Twain with Any Man of Mine.

0: And that was our Made and Played track from Jonathan Williams, Have It All. Coming up, we will have your number 13th pick for the all-time greatest Canadian country songs. And it comes from nine-time CCMA Vocalist of the Year, Michelle Wright. Her first number one hit gets us started again when we return to this special edition of the Cross Canada Country Countdown.
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1: So, we're going to do something a little different. We're going to bend the rules for just a minute. And honestly, we're not sorry about it. Bryan Adams is not country radio, and we all know that. Even he knows it. But today, we've been counting down the greatest Canadian songs of all time. And when one of the greatest Canadians who ever picked up a guitar puts out a song that basically says, when you're talking about my home, you better show some respect. You play it. Consider this a bonus cut. No apologies, all pride. Here is 51st State from Bryan Adams.

0: And that was song number 6 from our special All-Canadian Countdown from Paul Brandt, Alberta Bound. At every wedding, there's always a first dance. And coming up, we will have what's probably the most quintessential wedding song ever. And it's from an amazing Canadian icon. Stay with us. We will have that song when we return to this special Canadian version of the Cross Canada Country Countdown.
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0: From coast to coast, everyone loves Terry Clark. You voted her for song number 3 on our special countdown. That was Northern Girl. So we're getting close to the final 2. Are you curious as to what you all voted for? I know I am. But first, we're going to have another taste of the future of country music when we return to the Cross Canada Country Countdown.
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0: 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Today, it's been all about the songs that have made Canadian country what it is. 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But the next chapter, well, it's already being written. The next Dean Brody or the next Paul Brandt, they are out there right now, putting in the work, finding their sound. 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
8: Hey guys, I'm Bradley Hale from Heidelberg, Ontario, and this is the Cross Canada Country Countdown. And this is my song, County Line 5. This song's about the way I grew up, and specifically about growing up on my grandparents' farm, and how I don't get to spend as much time as I'd like to there anymore. But how sometimes a song can bring me right back to some of my favorite moments up there.
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1: Hey, did you hear? 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
0: Nice! I love the watermelon explosion. And the watermelon wave!
1: 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The one in a melon bowl.
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3: 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And the watermelon wave!
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1: Good morning, I'm Dale Taylor. Environmentalists are celebrating a new agreement between BC and Ottawa to preserve the oil tanker ban in BC's northern waters. It was part of a multi-billion dollar economic deal announced the same day that Alberta and Ottawa gave details of a proposed new pipeline project through southern BC. Advocates say the pipeline threatens the environment. Premier David Eby says he shares those concerns.
2: We are concerned about this pipeline project. And we also recognize the restricted world that we live in and provincial jurisdiction.
1: Officials with the BC-Ottawa deal say they would discuss setting up an environmental liability and emergency response fund for BC and First Nations if the pipeline goes ahead. Building Canada's energy future together is the focus of an announcement today between the premiers of Ontario and Alberta. Ontario's Doug Ford is in Calgary to meet with Alberta's Danielle Smith. An advisor from the Alberta government says the two will provide an update on efforts to secure a path to economic growth, opportunity, and prosperity. Last fall, the Ontario government awarded a contract to study the feasibility of a new Canadian east-west pipeline and energy corridor to carry Western Canadian oil and gas to new and established refineries in Ontario and new ports on James Bay, Hudson Bay, and the Great Lakes. The community in the geographical center of British Columbia, Vanderhoof, celebrated its centennial anniversary this past weekend and had a lot of music in Riverside Park yesterday. Vanderhoof Mayor Kevin Moutray opened the show with his band Blackwater, and he says facing the crowd as mayor and as the entertainment is different in some ways but also quite similar.
3: You're trying to bring people together and you're trying to bring a good time and trying to, make those bonds and people are out there happy and making it happen.
1: Moutray says Vanderhoof has changed a lot over the last 100 years and it will continue to change over the next 100. Having a look at sports, there are two provincial champions for boys minor lacrosse in the Caribou. Over the weekend in the Shuswap, it was the provincials, and Quesnel was in the U13 division and Williams Lake in U15. The Quesnel Wildfire in their gold medal game yesterday defeated Coquitlam 9-6 to take the championship. The Williams Lake Bighorns handled Chilliwack 6-2 in the final yesterday to be named provincial champions. Major League Baseball yesterday, Toronto losing to Seattle 4-0. The Jays continue a West Coast road trip tonight, 6:45 in San Francisco. At the World Cup yesterday, Norway beat Brazil 2-1 and England over Mexico 3-2. Two games today, Portugal takes on Spain at noon in Arlington, Texas, and the United States takes on Belgium at 5 p.m. in Seattle. In the CFL yesterday, Winnipeg beat Hamilton 14-13. Both the Blue Bombers and Tiger Cats are 2-2. The BC Lions are 1-3 with their first victory Saturday in Kelowna, 36-24 over the 3-1 Edmonton Elks. The Lions are off this week, and their next game will be on Friday, July 17th in Edmonton. Get news alerts direct to your inbox. 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I'm Dale Taylor.
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6: Good morning. Your weather for the Caribou today. We are sitting around 10 degrees right now in Quesnel and Williams Lake. It's looking a little, I can't tell if it's cloudy or foggy or hazy, but there's something between me and the sun right now. We're getting up to a daytime high today. Should be about 27 degrees for Quesnel, 29 for Williams Lake. Then we'll drop down to about 9 or 10 overnight tonight. This is the hottest day in the 7-day forecast. We are cooling down a little bit as we get into the rest of the week. Probably temperatures in the lower 20s for most of the week. And it looks like we got some crazy, thunderstorm forecast for the Quesnel area. Not so much for Williams Lake, though. So if you don't like rain, maybe head south.
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0: You'll have to listen to find out. Caribou Country.

Hands of Time right here on Caribou Country. Good morning to you. It's 6:12 on your Monday morning. And you know, they say time flies when you're having fun, but doesn't fly quite as fast as we think it does. I got something fun to start the show with coming up next. First, it's Billy Currington, Do I Make You Wanna, right here on Caribou Country.

0: It's Russell Dickerson, Happened to Me, right here on Caribou Country. Good morning to you, 6:19 on your Monday morning. And yeah, this was really funny. So last night we're having dinner at the dinner table, and my daughter says, can you believe summer's almost over? And my wife and I were just like, what are you talking about? Like, summer literally just started, right? Like, summer, it's only been the season of summer for like 2 weeks, and you've only been off school for like 10 days. It's the first week of July. It's not even close to the end of summer. That's the kind of thing that you say, like, August 20th. Oh, summer's almost over. Summer is not almost over. Summer is just getting going. But I think, you know, time flies when you're having fun, and I'm just going to chalk this up to, oh, we've packed a lot of fun into the first, you know, week and a half of summer vacation. So yeah, she feels like it's almost over because that's how fun it's been so far. That's what I'm telling myself.
1: I mean, I got something to say, you know.
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0: It's 6:22 on your Monday morning, and yeah, it's looking a little cloudy to start the day. We should be hitting a daytime high about 27 for Quesnel, 29 for Williams Lake. This is the hottest day in the 7-day forecast. Going to cool down into the lower 20s for the rest of the week. Good floating weather today. Here's Tim and the Glory Boys.

0: It's Megan Maroney, Am I Okay? Right here on Caribou Country. Good morning to you. 6:39 on your Monday morning. And it's the end of the road for Canada's World Cup dreams. But holy smokes, what a tournament it was. So many firsts. This is it's a historic run that the Canadian men's soccer team went on, you know, never having won a game in the group stage. We won a game handily. We remember we had like, what was it, 6 goals against one of our opponents, Qatar, in the first round. And we never made it out of the group stage before. We made it out of the group stage into the knockout round. We even made it out of the round of 32. We beat our first opponent in the knockout stage. But sadly, over the weekend, Canada fell to Morocco. Hey, congratulations. It's, you know, anything, once we made it out of the group stage, everything else was just icing on the cake. So, and at a certain point, there is such a thing as too much icing. So let's just be happy with the incredible run that Canada's men's soccer team went on and how inspiring that is for all of our young soccer players out there.
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0: 6:42 on your Monday morning. We are getting up to a daytime high today. Should be about 27 in Quinnell, 29 in Williams Lake. And as I've been saying, this is the hottest day in the 7-day forecast. Once again, we're getting the best weather of the week on a Monday. Feels like it's intentional at this point. Here's High Valley.

0: Star with Amazed right here on Caribou Country. Good morning to you. 6:49 on your Monday morning. And I got to say, I think yesterday I got stuck in the longest drive-through lineup of my life. It was amazing. I had so much time to think about my life. So I wake up yesterday and having kind of a slow start to the day. My wife's sleeping in. I'm up hanging out with my daughter. And then around like 10:30 or so, I'm like, I'm going to go get a coffee. Now, I'm a simple man. I'll take a coffee from anywhere. My wife prefers Starbucks coffee. So I get in the car. I drive over to Starbucks. I get in the drive-through line. And I'm telling you right now, I was in that lineup for like 30 minutes. I had so much time to just think about my life choices. But you know, in the end, I got the coffee and I got back home. It was long enough though that my wife sent me a text, "Are you okay?" And I was like, "Oh yeah, I'm fine." But that's just the thing, you know, it's the time of year. A lot of people are passing through town. People, you know, from down in the lower mainland, they're coming through Starbucks. Yeah, it's gonna sometimes. You're going to wind up there longer than you expect.
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0: All right, it is 6:52 on your Monday morning. It's time for us to head off to our 7 o'clock news. We're going to make that journey with Tucker Wetmore. This is the song that started it all for him. 3, 2, 1, right here on Caribou Country.

Shoeshine rag and he held it tight. He stopped once to wipe the sweat away. I said, you mighty little boy to be a-working that way. He said, I like it, with a big wide grin. Kept on a-popping and he said again, get rhythm.

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1: Good morning, I'm Dale Taylor. Environmentalists are celebrating a new agreement between BC and Ottawa to preserve the oil tanker ban in BC's northern waters. It was part of a multi-billion-dollar economic deal announced the same day that Alberta and Ottawa gave details of a proposed new pipeline project through southern BC. Advocates say the pipeline threatens the environment. Premier David Eby says he shares those concerns.
2: We are concerned about this pipeline project. And we also recognize the restricted world that we live in provincial jurisdiction.
1: Officials with the BC-Ottawa deal say they would discuss setting up an environmental liability and emergency response fund for BC and First Nations if the pipeline goes ahead. Building Canada's energy future together is the focus of an announcement today between the premiers of Ontario and Alberta. Ontario's Doug Ford is in Calgary to meet with Alberta's Danielle Smith. An advisor from the Alberta government says the two will provide an update on efforts to secure a path to economic growth, opportunity, and prosperity. Last fall, the Ontario government awarded a contract to study the feasibility of a new Canadian east-west pipeline and energy corridor to carry Western Canadian oil and gas to new and established refineries in Ontario and new ports on James Bay, Hudson Bay, and the Great Lakes. The community in the geographical center of British Columbia, Vanderhoof, celebrated its centennial anniversary this past weekend and had a lot of music in Riverside Park yesterday. Vanderhoof Mayor Kevin Moutre opened the show with his band Blackwater, and he says facing the crowd as mayor and as the entertainment is different in some ways but also quite similar.
3: You're trying to bring people together and you're trying to bring a good time and trying to, make those bonds and people are out there happy and making it happen.
1: Moutre says Vanderhoof has changed a lot over the last 100 years and it will continue to change over the next 100. Having a look at sports, there are two provincial champions for boys minor lacrosse in the Caribou. Over the weekend in the Shuswap, it was the provincials, and Quesnel was in the U13 division and Williams Lake in U15. The Quesnel Wildfire in their gold medal game yesterday defeated Coquitlam 9-6 to take the championship. The Williams Lake Bighorns handled Chilliwack 6-2 in the final yesterday to be named provincial champions. Major League Baseball yesterday, Toronto losing to Seattle 4-0. The Jays continue a West Coast road trip tonight, 6:45 in San Francisco. At the World Cup yesterday, Norway beat Brazil 2-1 and England over Mexico 3-2. Two games today, Portugal takes on Spain at noon in Arlington, Texas. And the United States takes on Belgium at 5 p.m. in Seattle. In the CFL yesterday, Winnipeg beat Hamilton 14-13. Both the Blue Bombers and Tiger Cats are 2-2. The BC Lions are 1-3 with their first victory Saturday in Kelowna, 36-24 over the 3-1 Edmonton Elks. The Lions are off this week, and their next game will be on Friday, July 17th in Edmonton. Get news alerts direct to your inbox. 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I'm Dale Taylor.
0: From the day-to-day stories unfolding within our community to the major events that affect us from around the world, Caribou Country News brings you the facts you need to know.
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6: Good morning. Your weather for the Caribou today. We are sitting around 12 degrees right now, partly cloudy in Quesnel and Williams Lake. Daytime high today looking like 27 for Quesnel, 29 for Williams Lake. Then we're dropping down to about 9 or 10 overnight tonight. This is the warmest day in the 7-day forecast. We should be into the lower 20s by the time Wednesday rolls around. Still going to be pretty warm tomorrow, looking like 26 degrees for your Tuesday. And then, yes, low 20s for the rest of the week. Why? We welcome back some showers.
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The Way You Love Me, right here on Caribou Country at Slurpee O'Clock, 7-Eleven on your Monday morning. And if you love contests, well, stick around, because coming up next, we are talking about 8 weeks of summer. That's right, it's back, and it's week number one. First, though, we got Brock Phillips, Something Else, on Caribou Country.

Yeah, we were never growing up or growing old, breaking up or letting go. Girl, just like rock and roll, where's it going?

0: take it back. Take it back.
1: Jake Owen, I was Jack, and you were Diane, right here on Caribou Country. Good morning to you, and welcome to week number one of 8 weeks of summer. That's right, all July and August. Every week, we're giving away an amazing prize valued at roughly $1,000. This week, we are giving away the Big Valley Jamboree Getaway. 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We've got two pit passes that gets you out in the crowd. We got a camping spot for two people, $500 in gas gift cards from the co-op, and a Pacific Western Brewing prize pack. This could be yours if you are the big winner. 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
6: Good morning, Kyle.
1: Hey, Gail, how's it going?
6: Not bad. How about you?
1: Oh, it's going great. Another week.
6: Excellent. Excellent. Now I get to have my name in there, I think.
1: Yeah, absolutely. We got your name in the draw. We're giving it away 1 week from today.
6: Woo!
1: And then, yeah, if you win, you can go see Keith Urban. He's one of the headliners. There we go. That's our friend of the show, our listener, Gail, who is now qualified for the Big Valley Jamboree Getaway. We're giving it away a week from today. And I know that Keith Urban is one of her all-time faves. So there you go. Fingers crossed for you, Gail. Heading off towards our 7:30 news with Tyler Joe Miller.

0: Suds in the Bucket right here on Caribou Country. Good morning to you. It's 7:40 on your Monday morning. And you know that I always stumble upon some weird story on my days off. This one was just from, this happened on Canada Day. Here's the headline. Grenade-shaped lighters, not, quote, clever or funny, BC police say, after tense false alarm on Canada Day. Yeah, that's going to freak people out, man. If you're walking around holding a hand grenade, even if it is like, oh, it's a novelty lighter or whatever, that's going to freak people out. There's been stories about this in the past, too. There used to be umbrellas that looked like samurai swords. People get the cops called on them. And for me, I wouldn't want to have an item like this because what if, let's say you got a novelty hand grenade lighter and then somebody gifts you an actual hand grenade. Now you're always going to be second guessing yourself. You're like, oh, is this the one that is funny or not funny?
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0: 7:43, just about 7:44 on your Monday morning, and it's going to be a hot one today. We're getting up to about 27, 28 degrees, though this is going to be the hottest day of the week. Here's Owen Riegling

0: Toby Keith. How do you like me now? Right here on Caribou Country. Good morning to you. Yeah, we had a bit of rain over the weekend. And as you know, when it rains during summer vacation, it's the toughest time because you can't just send the kids outdoors. Like, hey, enjoy the thunder. You got to figure out things you can do inside. And one thing that my daughter and I did this weekend that was a huge hit was we played with Femo. Remember Femo? I bought it. I like impulse bought it at No Frills a few weeks ago. I was walking through that aisle that has the toys, but then also has like arts and crafts stuff. And I found some Femo, and I was like, oh, I used to love Femo when I was a kid. You know, it's like modeling clay. You can make a little sculpture or whatever, and then you bake it, right? You bake it in the oven at 260 degrees for, you know, 30 minutes, and then boom, it's finished. It's hard. It won't, you know, crumble or fall apart or anything like that. So yeah, man, my daughter and I, we made Femo on Saturday while it was raining. And then we had so much fun doing it, we ran it back, even though it was sunny yesterday. We also had some Femo time.
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0: Just about 7:53 on your Monday morning. That means it's time for us to head off towards our 8 o'clock news. And hey, stay tuned after the news because we got a new segment coming up called The Daily Dig. That's after your 8 o'clock news right now. We got Gord Bamford, hashtag redneck, right here on Caribou Country.

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1: Good morning, I'm Dale Taylor. Environmentalists are celebrating a new agreement between BC and Ottawa to preserve the oil tanker ban in BC's northern waters. It was part of a multi-billion dollar economic deal announced the same day that Alberta and Ottawa gave details of a proposed new pipeline project through southern BC. Advocates say the pipeline threatens the environment. Premier David Eby says he shares those concerns.
2: We are concerned about this pipeline project. And we also recognize the restricted world that we live in and provincial jurisdiction.
1: Officials with the BC-Ottawa deal say they would discuss setting up an environmental liability and emergency response fund for BC and First Nations if the pipeline goes ahead. Building Canada's energy future together is the focus of an announcement today between the premiers of Ontario and Alberta. Ontario's Doug Ford is in Calgary to meet with Alberta's Danielle Smith. An advisor from the Alberta government says the two will provide an update on efforts to secure a path to economic growth, opportunity, and prosperity. Last fall, the Ontario government awarded a contract to study the feasibility of a new Canadian east-west pipeline and energy corridor to carry Western Canadian oil and gas to new and established refineries in Ontario and new ports on James Bay, Hudson Bay, and the Great Lakes. The community in the Geographical Center of British Columbia, Vanderhoof, celebrated its centennial anniversary this past weekend and had a lot of music in Riverside Park yesterday. Vanderhoof Mayor Kevin Moutre opened the show with his band Blackwater, and he says facing the crowd as mayor and as the entertainment is different in some ways but also quite similar.
3: You're trying to bring people together and you're trying to bring a good time and trying to, make those bonds and people are out there happy and making it happen.
1: Moutre says Vanderhoof has changed a lot over the last 100 years and it will continue to change over the next 100. Having a look at sports, there are two provincial champions for boys minor lacrosse in the Caribou. Over the weekend in the Shuswap, it was the provincials, and Quesnel was in the U13 division and Williams Lake in U15. The Quesnel Wildfire in their gold medal game yesterday defeated Coquitlam 9-6 to take the championship. The Williams Lake Bighorns handled Chilliwack 6-2 in the final yesterday to be named provincial champions. Major League Baseball yesterday, Toronto losing to Seattle 4-0. The Jays continue a West Coast road trip tonight, 6:45 in San Francisco. At the World Cup yesterday, Norway beat Brazil 2-1 and England over Mexico 3-2. Two games today, Portugal takes on Spain at noon in Arlington, Texas. And the United States takes on Belgium at 5 p.m. in Seattle. In the CFL yesterday, Winnipeg beat Hamilton 14-13. Both the Blue Bombers and Tiger Cats are 2-2. The BC Lions are 1-3 with their first victory Saturday in Kelowna, 36-24 over the 3-1 Edmonton Elks. The Lions are off this week, and their next game will be on Friday, July 17th in Edmonton. Get news alerts direct to your inbox. 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I'm Dale Taylor.
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4: Good morning. Your weather for the Caribou today. It's 13 right now in Quesnel, 14 in Williams Lake. Still looking reasonably cloudy out there to start the day, though. We should get a good bit of sun as we get into the afternoon. Daytime high today looking like 27 for Quesnel, 29 for Williams Lake. Then we'll drop down to about 9 or 10 overnight tonight. This is the hottest day in the 7-day forecast. We'll cool down a little bit tomorrow before kind of hovering around the low 20s for the rest of the week.
0: When the Gold Rush phone rings, it's time for the Daily Dig with Billy Barker.
4: We've all heard the name Billy Barker, but where does his story begin?
5: I was born in Huntingdonshire, which is on the Fens of England, which is the canal system that were used to carry freight on barges back in the day. And my father was a waterman as well. The title is a waterman, to carry the ones who use the poles to push the barges and navigate them. And I took on my father's employment as well. And then the railroads were invented in the 1840s. And that literally, that with the Industrial Revolution, was responsible for why so many people had to leave to look for work. And the gold rushes started because of that. Once they heard about gold in California in 1849, like suddenly that's where it started, you know. Just, oh, and they followed the rivers till they came here. Now they're following and still following up to the Yukon and beyond, you know.
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6: 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Maybe right now, Caribou Country.

Kane Brown with his new song, Woman, right here on Caribou Country. Good morning to you. Well, somebody went viral for all the wrong reasons. Somebody was caught sleeping behind the wheel. It happened on a highway here in BC, and we will talk about it coming up next. First, we got Stephen Lee Olson, Relationship Goals on Caribou Country.

0: Tyler Hubbard with Park right here on Caribou Country. And, you know, I would say if you're going to take a nap in your car, I would hope that it is parked at the time. That wasn't the case for one driver who is going viral right now. This video is making the rounds online. Somewhere in BC, on a highway, somebody in a Tesla that was in the full self-driving mode, so it is capable of navigating the roadways on its own, somebody was sleeping behind the wheel while their car was driving it somewhere. Driver's asleep, passenger's asleep, people in the back seat are asleep. And yeah, you're not allowed to do that. Just throwing that out there. If your car is capable of driving itself, you are still required to be awake. You're not allowed to catch some Z's while your car puts in some kilometers on your behalf. And honestly, you shouldn't get used to that, right? Like, what happened if you have to drive a car that isn't capable of driving itself? You got a bad learned habit at this point.
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0: 8:20 on your Monday morning. It's a little cloudy out there to start the day, but it's going to warm on up to about 27, 28 degrees today before we drop down to 9 or 10 overnight tonight. Still going to be warm tomorrow, but then we are cooling down for the back half of the week. Here's Sasha. Hey, Mom, I made it right here on Caribou Country. You

Caribou Country.

0: It's Zach Top. I never lie right here on Caribou Country. Good morning to you. And you know, I never lie when it comes to giveaways. I take this very seriously. We've got mud races in Quesnel this weekend happening Saturday and Sunday up at the off-road track just up there on Oval Road. And what a weekend it will be for mud racing. Let me tell you, if you've looked at the 7-day forecast, you know we've got a bunch of showers headed our way this week. And that is great conditions for mudding, because last time I checked, mud is just dirt and water. We're giving away tickets to the mud races this weekend on the text-in line, 250-992-5554. You just got to text me the word mud, and we'll get you in the draw for those mud races happening this weekend, Saturday and Sunday, up on Oval Road. Get ready for the muddin'.
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0: 8:42 on your Monday morning. Going to be a hot one today, getting up to about 27, 28 degrees in Quesnel and Williams Lake, dropping down to about 9 or 10 overnight tonight. Still going to be warm tomorrow, but then we are cooling down into the back half of the week, and we'll probably do have some showers on the way for Wednesday, Thursday, Friday. But hey, the mud races will thank us for the rain. Here's Mark Wills, 19-something on Caribou Country.

0: Maddie McCreary with Bottle Rockets right here on Caribou Country. Good morning to you. Man, this is so funny. I found out this weekend that Germany does not play around when it comes to sick days. You know, recently here in BC, they changed it. So I think it's like not until 3 days off or something like that. Your employer can't require a sick note until you've missed like 3 days of work or something. They've gone the complete opposite direction in Germany. You want to take a day off of work for being sick? You got to have a doctor's note on day one. That's crazy. Come on. Sometimes when you're sick, all you need is just a morning on the couch, watching The Price is Right, drinking some ginger ale, having some soda crackers, right? That's it. That's the remedy for a lot of illnesses. I don't want to spend that time in the doctor's office getting a sick note. I just want to watch the Showcase Showdown.
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0: 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It's happening in Quesnel this weekend, and based on the forecast, it's going to be a great weekend for mudding. Let me tell you. Heading off towards our 9 o'clock news with the Chicks, long time gone on Caribou Country.

0: It's Alan Jackson, Chattahoochee, right here on Caribou Country. Good morning to you. Just about 9:17 on your Monday morning, and happy Potato Day to all those who celebrate. That's right. It is Potato Day, courtesy of our friends at the Quinnell Green Hope Society. They've got a lot of potatoes. They put out a post saying that they received a sea can full of potatoes, which I think is like 40,000 pounds of potatoes. They're giving out potatoes this morning starting at 11 a.m. Here's the post that I found most recently. Okay. This was from yesterday. Tomorrow is Potato Day. We will be set up like a drive-thru, starting in the alley behind Rogers with volunteers loading cars in an effort to streamline the chaos starting at 11 a.m. So everybody likes potatoes, right? That is a universal fact. We all love them. You want to get yourself some free potatoes? You head over to the Green Hope Society starting at 11 a.m. this morning. And after that, it's up to you. What, you want to French fry them? Scallop, mash, roast? There's no wrong way.
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0: 9:20 on your Monday morning. It's going to be a hot one today. We're getting up to about 28 degrees or so, dropping down to about 10 degrees overnight tonight. Still going to be warm tomorrow, but we are cooling down in the back half of the week and probably expecting some showers on the way. Here's Nate Hall, our thought about you on Caribou Country.
1: Yeah.

Justin Moore, time's ticking right here on Caribou Country. And I got to circle back on something very funny that happened at my dinner table last night. We'll talk all about it coming up next. But first, it's Megan Patrick, Be Country with me right here on Caribou Country.

0: Miranda Lambert, the house that built me right here on Caribou Country. And you know, they say time flies when you're having fun. And if that's the case, then my daughter must have been having a lot of fun so far on summer vacation, because last night at the dinner table, she was like, ah, can't believe summer's almost over. Summer's just begun. She's only been out of school for 10 days. The season of summer has barely begun. This is the kind of thing that you say, like, the week of August 20th. Oh, that's when it sets in. Oh, I can't believe summer's almost over. But no, summer has barely begun. There's still, like, another 60 days before the kids head back to school. And I take that as a compliment. I go, well, my kid's been having a great time on summer vacation. She's not bored. She feels entertained. She's been doing lots of great activities and, you know, day camps and all that sort of thing. So, and Canada Day, right? We've packed a lot into the last 10 days. So, way to go. Way to go, us.
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0: 9:37 on your Monday morning. Going to be a hot one today, about 28, 29 degrees, and still going to be pretty warm tomorrow, but then we are cooling down as we head into the back half of the week. Right now we got some iconic Shania. Whose bed have your boots been under?

It's Cody Johnson with The Fall right here on Caribou Country. Well, we're almost at the end of the show here, but before I go, we got to talk about the contest, the things that were given away on the show this week. That's coming up next. Right now, it's the Washboard Union. I Run On Country on Caribou Country.

0: Gretchen Wilson, Redneck Woman, right here on Caribou Country. Good morning. Okay, we've got to talk about some giveaways. That's right. We are into week number one of 8 weeks of summer. We've got an amazing prize to give away every week for the rest of the summer, all through July and August. This week's prize, the Big Valley Jamboree Getaway. We've got a pair of pit passes, get you out in the crowd watching the Big Valley Jamboree, a camping spot for two people, $500 worth of gas cards from the co-op, and a Pacific Western Brewing prize pack. 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
0: 9:54 on your Monday morning, and this is where we part ways. Whatever you're doing with the rest of your Monday, maybe getting some free potatoes. Happy Potato Day. That's happening at the Green Hope Society behind Rogers. They're setting up a little drive-through. Should be open at 11 a.m. this morning. And whatever else you're doing with your Monday, hope you have a good one, and we'll see you back here soon on Caribou Country.

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0: Hey, did you hear? Watermelon is back at Booster Juice all summer long.
1: Nice! I love the watermelon explosion. And the watermelon wave!
0: Yep, they even got a new watermelon acai bowl this year. The one in a melon bowl.
1: And what does that sound like?
0: Like that.
2: Booster Juice. Canadian born. Blending since 1999.
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It's Josh Turner. Would you go with me here on Caribou Country? And hi, it's Becky out here with you. I'm actually decided today was a bit too nice of a day to stay inside the studio. So I'm at Green Hope Society in Quesnel. They've got something very exciting happening with potatoes. So stick around for that and I'll tell you a little bit more about what I mean by potatoes. But before we get there, it's Tim Hicks and one more.

0: It's the Florida Georgia Line on Caribou Country with Simple. Well, hi. How's it going? It's Becky out here with you. I got bored of the studio today, so I'm down here at Green Hope. They have so many potatoes to give away. I'm actually standing here with one of the organizers, Cindy. Can you tell me why potatoes? Like, what's happening today?
1: So Second Harvest, the program we rescue food for through our food bank system, basically. It's not a food bank, but a food rescue. There was sea cans full of potatoes that were just a surplus crop, and we were asked if we would be able to distribute them again. We've done this about 4 years ago, and today we ended up receiving 24 pallets of 2,600 pounds of loose potatoes. The last time we did this,

0: potatoes too. Like off the top of my head, I can name at least 7 different recipes with potatoes. So it's like the most versatile food you can pick up.
1: Absolutely. And they have a great storage life. There's nothing wrong with these potatoes. They're just a surplus crop. Come and grab as many as you possibly can and store them for yourself. You can freeze them. Some people do osmosis and they make pierogies. There's so many things you can do with potatoes. Come and get some.
0: Absolutely. Bring bags, I think, is the thing.
1: Bags or boxes.
0: Awesome. Thank you so much for talking to me, Cindy.
1: Thank you so much. We appreciate it.
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0: Time for your 2020 weather. Well, fairly warm outside in Quesnel right now. A little bit humid as well, but we're going to see a high of 27 potentially with some sun and cloud mixed in there. Right now it's 23. Williams Lake, almost there. It's at 24. 100 Mile sitting at 23. A little bit of clouds and sun, which I feel like is okay for a Monday. First off, we got Tyler Joe Miller to start us off on Caribou Country with Under the Influence.

0: It's Zach Taub, Good Times, and Tan Lines on Caribou Country. Well, hey, it's Becky. I'm hanging out at the Green Hope Society in Quesnel. That's right off of Front Street if you're interested in checking out all the amazing amount of potatoes that are here. The whole community is invited to get these. But there are specific places to actually come and pick up the potatoes. We don't want people parking on Front Street, right, Cindy?
1: No, we're asking people to form a drive-through at the entrance via the alley at Rogers. And our volunteers are ready to load you up, and you can exit via the road on Highway 97 by Caribou Keepsakes.
0: Okay, nice. That's a bit more streamlined than everyone trying to like pile through the front door here.
1: Absolutely, yeah. There's a few hundred people coming through, so it's a pretty not much of a wait. Things are moving pretty seamlessly. If you're grabbing for other people, we will load you up as much as you possibly can take right now. So no hesitation, come down. We'll load you to the maximum of our ability.
0: That's awesome. And you run Green Hope Society, so you know how long they're open, I'm assuming.
1: Yes, we'll be open till 7 tonight, trying to get all these potatoes out the door. Normally, we're only here Sundays, Tuesdays, and Thursdays. Sundays and Tuesdays, 11 to 1. Thursdays, 5 to 7. But we will be here most of the day today and probably most of the day tomorrow.
0: Okay, fantastic. Well, yeah, if you need potatoes in Quesnel, I guess this is where you're going for today.
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0: That's Parker McNolan, handle on you here on Caribou Country. Well, I have been hanging out at the Green Hope Society for the past hour here because they have so many different kinds of potatoes. I'm going to head back to the studio here in a little bit. But first, I got to load my bags with these potatoes. Like, they quite literally got like 4,000 tons of potatoes. Massive, massive bags that I think me and about four other people could fit in if there was no potatoes. But nope, they're full of potatoes instead. And it is the entire community welcome to come and grab as much as you can physically carry. Like, even, you know, if you have to get some for your mother-in-law, your father-in-law, your best friend's sister's cousin's dog, they'll be giving them to you because they're just trying to get rid of all these potatoes by 7 p.m. tonight. So yeah, grab a, you know, a couple boxes and bags, show up here. Yeah, just fantastic potatoes. I know what, like, so many recipes. I have just been dreaming of different kind of potatoes, like fried potato skin, french fries, everything we could be making with this. But yeah, you're not going to know that if you don't come and grab some potatoes. So like I said, open till 7 tonight here at Green Hope Society. That's just right off of Front Street in Quesnel. And yeah, just giving it away to the whole community. So come check it out. You can also check their Facebook page for updates if you're curious.
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One of my favorite songs from Thomas Rhett. That's after all the bars are closed on Caribou Country. And hey, it's Becky with you back in the studio after getting a whole bunch of potatoes at Green Hope. They still got more potatoes if you are interested to go in and check that out. But in the meantime, let's talk about fun things like binge watching. I discovered a few new shows over the weekend, a few things to talk about, and some strong opinions about what binge watching should be. But first, it's the Hunter Brothers and Been a Minute. Been a Minute.

0: Taylor Swift on Caribou Country with the song I Knew It, I Knew You. Fun fact about that song is she actually wrote it for Toy Story 5. It's part of the soundtrack out there, which I found was pretty cool. Released it only last month. And, you know, speaking of cool things in the movie and TV world, I was doing a whole bunch of, you know, binge watching TV series over the weekend because it was rainy for a bit, right? You know, like sometimes it's great to be out in that rain. Other days, it's fantastic. Curl up on the couch with your bowl of popcorn and a movie. And I love binge watching. It's great. But I have seen a few people online, especially as a new TV seasons are getting released, that is just complaining about the binge watching process itself, which I never really thought of because I didn't grow up in like the generation where it was much anything else but streaming, like, you know, maybe my early childhood and stuff like that. But yeah, a lot of people are like, especially with the TV shows nowadays that are all dropping all at once. It's not like, oh, we wait a week and then they get the new show out like every time before this. So binge watching has just been a thing because it's all right there. So why not watch all of it? It's interesting. I can totally agree with a few of the points I've seen, just kind of through various social medias of you're consuming it almost too fast. You can't even remember the characters' names like a week later. But my opinion for all of this is it doesn't matter what you're watching. You have the ability to turn the TV off and go do other things. So, you know, maybe watching one or two episodes and then turn it off and doing something else. That's basically like old-fashioned TV. It might be something worth trying if you're finding you're binge watching just a little bit too many things and you're agreeing with everyone on the internet.
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0: Time for a check-in with your 2020 weather. Well, some sunshine out of my window in Quesnel, which is a fabulous way to start off a Monday. A few clouds out there as well, and that is going to be today's theme. A little bit of sun, a little bit of clouds, and just a giant mix-up, but thankfully not yet calling for rain. Overnight, still getting a little cool, going down to about 8. Tomorrow, looking like a little bit of rain is coming to the forecast with the high of 24. But for right now, it's 23 in Quesnel. Williams Lake, 100 Mile, sitting at 24. 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

0: Morgan Griffiths on Caribou Country with Just Being Me. And hey, it's Becky with you, 3:36 now. Let's make this Monday just a little bit better by maybe giving away something involving rodeo tickets. Now, you know that the Quesnel Rodeo is coming up in like a week now, which is insane. Well, technically 2 weeks if you're looking at the calendar, but fast enough, you're definitely going to want to get some tickets. So why don't I help you out with that a little bit by telling you where to go get some free tickets. That is right. We've got a pair of tickets giveaway right here at Caribou Country, and a very, very easy way to do it. I won't make you call me or anything like that. I'm just going to send you over to Facebook, to our Facebook page at Caribou Country, Today's Best Country. You're going to see a post up there about the rodeo. All you got to do, comment, like that post, and there you go. Automatically, you're in that draw, and then tomorrow evening, I'll be picking a random name out of the hat. But obviously, you don't win anything if you don't get over and do a little bit of that work, and it is a little bit of work. No problem at all. It'll take you quite literally 20 seconds to do so. So head on over to the Facebook page if you want to get yourself a pair of free tickets to go see the rodeo.
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0: It's Haley Benedict here on Caribou Country with Things My Mama Says. Well, hey, it's Becky here with you at 420. It sounds like we're right in time for a good news story of the day. This one involves you watching a sunset or a sunrise. And it turns out if you're doing that, you're actually helping your mental health out, which I didn't realize at all besides the fact that it's just kind of a nice thing to do. But no, it turns out it will just kind of turn a part of your brain on that just helps you turn on the, and I quote, the awe effect. Now, apparently, this effect is the thing that just helps you get just a bit of a different perspective at life. And you can, kind of have that same feeling of just, wow, that's incredible. If you look at an ocean, a waterfall, some massive thing out there, the stars is a good example. And that is supposed to just calm your entire nervous system right down. And by doing that, you get, but that different perspective on life. And all of a sudden, you know, the tiny problem of doing your dishes or something at home is not quite as big because you've had that moment of just calm perceptive. So if you have some chance to go and see a sunset or sunrise in the near future, you're going to be doing your mental health just a little bit of a favor.
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0: Time for a check-in with your 2020 weather update. Well, definitely cloudy outside now. Still a bit of sun, but the clouds are meant to clear as it sets this evening. We're going to get to an overnight high of about 10. Tomorrow, there's a chance of showers, but otherwise, it will just be that same mix of today with some sunshine and some clouds. We are at our daytime high at the moment, 27 in Quesnel. Williams Lake is at 26, 100 Mile, 25. Back to music with Kane Brown and Women.

0: You know, one of the fun things of being live and doing this live is sometimes when you turn the microphone off, you need to turn it back on. But thankfully, I got all the tech stuff working now, so apologies for that. But you just heard Haley Witters on Caribou Country with Everything She Ain't. And hi, it's Becky here at 4:36 now, which is a good time of day, I think, to talk to you about something fun that's coming our way with off-road mud racing. That is right. That is going to be something pretty fun coming up in a little bit here in Quesnel. And just to make it a bit better for you to go out and see some mud racing, we've got tickets to give away for this. Now, it's a very, very easy way for you to qualify. It is just the word mud texted to our text lines at 250-992-5554. And yeah, we'll be giving away that ticket a little bit later this week. But in the meantime, if you want to go and just Google mud racing, it is looking like an absolute blast out there. Now, I got to say this as someone who has not actually been out to mud racing yet. I am learning right alongside you. But yeah, my fun way of doing this is just going on to their website. Very, very easy to find. It's like the first hit on your Google page. But yeah, that is coming up in just a bit. And you want to go out and see it? My suggestion, text me the word mud.
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0: as Dallas Smith here on Caribou Country with a Tipping Point. Well, hey, how's it going? It's Becky here with you at 4:48. Early this morning with Kyle on air, we had a something unique start up today, just in time for Billy Barker's day. It was a conversation with Billy Barker himself. It's a little segment we're doing, in the next few weeks here as Billy Barker Days runs around, called The Daily Digs, where Kyle sits down and tells you a little bit about Billy Barker himself. So take a listen to this. This was from this morning's Daily Dig and gives you a little bit of an idea of what this show will be about.
1: We've all heard the name Billy Barker, but where does his story begin?
2: I was born in Huntingdonshire, which is on the Fens of England, which is the canal system that were used to carry freight on barges back in the day.
0: So that is going to be something that plays in the morning. So if you're listening to Kyle, I believe around the 8 o'clock hour, you should be hearing a little bit of that, which is always cool to know a little bit about what is going on in the event that you're celebrating.
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